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2: My husband and I usually go for a nightly walk, and we were walking, and I did not feel well, and I passed out. Vicki Womack, Swainsboro, Georgia. It was suggested that I see Dr. Adeni.
3: Vicki had critical aortic stenosis confirmed on echo and CT, compromising blood flow, and she needed aortic valve replacement. Abdul Razak Adeni, MD, interventional cardiologist.
2: I was shocked, because it all came on so quickly.
3: At St. Joseph's Candler, I performed transcatheter aortic valve replacement, or TAVR, to replace her diseased valve with a prosthetic valve, avoiding open-heart surgery.
2: Everybody was just so nice and welcoming and would answer any question I had. After the surgery, I really felt so much better. It was surprising to me how quick I recovered.
3: I'm really happy for Ms. Womack and that she's back to walking with her husband, and really proud of the team at St. Joseph's for the work we did.
2: They were just so good to me. They really cared about me as a person.
3: And that's why I choose to practice at St. Joseph's Candler.

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2: You can't always control what your kid sees online, but you can give them the tools to make sense of it. 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Not an easy task, right? In the book, Davies says critical thinking is really just instilling the habit to pause and ask, hang on a minute, is that right? Before you believe what you see. Now here's the best part. You can model this behavior at home. When you read something surprising, say something like, let's go look that up together. Use the word we, because we are all targets of these algorithms. Show your kids it's okay to change your mind when the evidence on something changes. And perhaps most important, just keep the conversation going with your teenager. Even if they say they don't want to talk, the thing is this, they probably really do. I'm Dr. Sanjay Gupta, helping you live a better life.
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3: I was constantly in pain and I was losing weight. Marilyn Risch, Broxton, Georgia.
4: Marilyn was diagnosed with Crohn's disease, which is inflammation of the intestines that causes weight loss, abdominal pain, and malnutrition. Dr. William Mansour, gastroenterology.
3: I was a prisoner to the pain. There was no quality of life.
4: At St. Joseph's Candler, we have cutting-edge technology. She had a colonoscopy as well as an MR enterography that showed a narrowing of her colon as well as severe inflammation. She had infusion done that calmed down the inflammation where she could eventually have surgery to fix her stricture.
3: I felt relief the day after the surgery was done. At St. Joseph's Hospital, they are friendly, understanding, and they care.
4: She's able to live a normal life and can be her normal, active self.
3: I have been able to go hunting and fishing again with my grandchildren. It's wonderful.
4: And that's why I choose to practice at St. Joseph's Candler.

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1: What did you set this on, hell?
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2: Ladies and gentlemen, put your hands together for DL Hughley.
1: So it is Thursday, August 20th. Remember, on the 22nd, that is this Saturday, I will be at the Cannon Performing Arts Center in Memphis, Tennessee. So we haven't mentioned this on the show, but there has been Gary, Indiana, which is an all-black city, the home of the Jacksons.
3: Right.
1: Has been without power for the better part of a week now.
4: Mm-hmm.
1: And what people do not understand, and I didn't necessarily understand until someone was talking about it earlier, is this is all about this, you know, flooding and natural disasters and FEMA being cut is all a part of what is at the heart of Project 2025. What the plan is, and Indiana has it enacted it to a T, was to strip government, you know, of its ability to help people, because they don't believe that it's a government job to help people. They believe it's God's, but you can't believe that God is God without him making room for the fact that he gets you what you need without necessarily having to be a burning bush. Sometimes it's bureaucrats. And so what they do is they want to destabilize

0: 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And be there.
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0: It is the D.L. Hughley Show, your 2026 edition. If you're going to be in Memphis, Tennessee, I'll be there at the Cannon Performing Arts Center on Saturday, August 22nd. So come check me out if you take a notion. There has been a spate, a little over a couple of dozen young black men and women who have been found all over the South. It was a young woman in Tennessee, excuse me, a young woman in Mississippi, followed by a young man in Raleigh, North Carolina. Why do you think there has not been much made of it? I think it's impossible. The one thing I know for sure is, and I believe this to be true, it is not or should not be controversial. Whenever, I don't care how long ago it was, the reason that they make us register sex offenders, right, is because they tend to do the same things. They go after the usual suspects because they want to know where they are, right?
1: Right.
0: Right? So they have a database of where they are and where they should be and all that kind of stuff. Just last week, there was a police officer who was suspected of plotting to kill black people, right?
2: Correct.
0: And they let him go. There was a white supremacist who was walking to a church and started murdering in South Carolina, right? In Charleston, South Carolina, right?
2: Sure did.
0: And murdered all those people. Somebody walking to Tops grocery store in Buffalo.

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2: Yes.
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0: 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Anytime y'all wanna see me again, rewind this track right here. 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